0: dispatch. Bravo 7 is clear of scene. Back in service.
1: 1905.
2: Reference that female we just trespassed on a 14 Hare to 101 Warsaw Street in Greenfield. My start mileage would be 53622.
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0: That comes back as a valid Class D, valid gun permit, has corrective lenses, and the last was traffic school out of Carroll in 25. 329.
1: Beautiful, thank you.

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0: 6-30, we will probably check the fucking top right of the flash pad.
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0: 6. Later.
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0: Yeah, West End and Motorist. It's going to be a 23 bypass between Industrial Park and North Wendell exits.

0: 36. Then I want Tennessee. Boy Lincoln, David Robert, be on 45 southbound, just in front of Brock Center.
1: 10-4.

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0: Got a request for an escort to 2062 Turner Road, 2062 Turner Road in Martin. Complaint advice, he needs to get some belongings, including a deep freezer and some clothes from the house, so his wife and him are separating, sister's causing problems. Wants an escort there, so he's going to be waiting at Ralston and Turner Road in a white Chevy.
1: Devil.
2: 206, on code 1. These individuals don't speak English. 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
0: 10-4.

0: 334. 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Confirmed insurance, no NSRs.
1: Yeah, well,

Tosh Air, any of us, you know, respond to 688 Rambo Road, 688 Rambo Road, Sharon. It's going to be free, 68-year-old male, history of stage 4 cancer. He's weak and not eating, also confused. Timeout, 1957.

0: 25 09 route.
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509. 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The daughter's going to be gathering up some other daily medications that he has possibly taken. Ma'am, what is the chief complaint? He's just been very weak and not eating, confused, and also nauseous. She did say he has thrown up a couple times today, but nothing within the past hour. Thank you, ma'am.

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1: And 4.
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0: 687, Boy Robert, North Charles.
1: 10-4. Come back on a 2005 Nissan, silver in color, belonging to Benjamin Davis Jr. out of Greenfield. Insurance is shown unconfirmed, expiration 2027, no NFR.
0: 10-4, I'm going 81 with that vehicle on West Main at Warsaw Street.
1: 10-4.

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0: 10-4, are you out with 334?
1: 10-4, he's out with me.
0: 10-4.

0: 336.
1: That comes back as a valid Class D, no gun permit, no restrictions of molasses traffic out of Weakley County in 24, clear 29.
0: 10-1, 10-6 vehicle search consent.

0: 634. 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Ignore that line, clear.
1: Ten four.

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Says it. 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
1: 507, ground at 2104. Right number is 13091309.

0: 334, 1081, Tennessee. Yeah. Just south of Airport Road, 881, Boy Robert, George North.
1: Thanks.

0: 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God. William Henry King, 1475. Just check the name, make sure I'm at the right address.
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1: John.
0: 747, Boy Boy, Tom Henry, being 45 southbound at Airport Road.
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0: 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I have a Tennessee DOA ready.
1: Roger.
0: Zero eight eight eight nine one zero eight two. Check 29 is local.

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1: John.
0: It's 98. Make contact with the juvenile. He's code 1.
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0: 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Tipping us off a silver Chevy. It'll be southbound past Upstate Receipt. 10-4.
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0: 3036. We're going to need EMS. They've totaled the truck. It's in a ditch.
1: 10-4, can I get a location?
0: Little Brown Road.
1: 10-4, do you have a closed address or intersection?
0: Stand by one.

0: 34, are they just going to need evaluation for possible injuries, or is there anyone else on scene?
1: Evaluation for possible injuries.
0: 10-4 and 336 is out there with you.
1: 10-4.
0: Copy, 32 has been notified and he's en route to you.
2: He has been getting advised the officer that's going to be responding to you has a canine, not to saturate the area too much, and they'll run the canine over it.
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0: 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You did it live. THP is on the way.
1: Turn 4.
0: Turn 4. They're on the same.
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0: 4-1 timer, 10-2, Martin Volunteer.
1: 22.

That's Calvin EMS. I had a 911 call, 111 Caps Drive, 111 Caps Drive in Martin. Complainant originally called due to his son having a seizure. So he was in it for about 7 minutes. They were able to give him his rescue medication so that he's come out of it. He's fine now. They did deny EMS at the end, said that they don't think that they were needed. Your station if you want to go. Timeout 2222.

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1: 334.
0: Damn, that will wrap it up. That's open.
1: And what?

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0: I request for someone to come out and check out 103 Carriage Drive, 103 Carriage Drive. Frank Nelson called in to the Belzer Park and wanted to come check it out, make sure no one's there.
1: Ten four,
0: we extended T. Yeah. Ten four. Hey, buddy, he doesn't need a stick when you get out there. Just want to check the area.
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0: 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I've been in a living room male that's called 911 saying he didn't feel safe at his mom's house and is trying to bike in his dad's house in Brewston. He is currently hanging around 968 Tumbling Creek Road. 968 Tumbling Creek Road.
1: Go ahead, click into it.
0: Okay, board.
1: Then board. I'm going to have an extended ETA. I'm coming for Mark. It's 634. I'll be direct. I'm in Greenfield right now.
0: And for Reed, the Bobbin, he does have a flashlight.
1: I'm 619. I'm direct as well.
2: 10-4.
1: Said
3: he didn't feel safe at his mother's house and is trying to ride to his dad's house.
1: Simple.

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1: The
0: juvenile gave us the name of his father, also stated that he's Master Robert McKenzie. Contact McKenzie. I've got the father's number. Do you want me to give him a call?
1: Sure.

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He's brought him up towards the house, and he'll be waiting there for your arrival.

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1: We're going to be 10-14 with his juvenile and his dad en route to the PD.
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0: Units gonna be 98. I'll have information for a DCS referral. If you will, while with that, juvenile belonged to 3250 Tumbling Creek Road.
1: 10-4, the father has to somebody get in touch with him whenever you get clear.
0: 10-4, I'll call him when I have better service.
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0: Try to call at 653 Warren Road, 653 Warren Road in Greenfield. Volkswagen has car, trailer, and shoveler items around the property were taken sometime after 11 a.m. today.
1: Devil. 634, I'll be direct.
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0: If you please get in contact with Martin PD and ask them when to send an officer over there to Walmart to see if there is a vehicle with a trailer or a trailer not attached to a vehicle in the parking lot.
1: Jack, do we know what kind of vehicle?
0: Negative.

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0: Martin PD officer trying to get in touch with you on your cell phone.

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1: Tampa.

0: 634. 634. You can close out that car for the theft. The treasure has been retrieved by the owner. I'm going to do a report for theft of property.
1: 10-4.

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0: County 509 responding.
1: Well, I got came out at 223. Brandon was somebody 1311 1311. When you get a chance, give me a call for lockbox information.

0: next available EMS in the Dresden area. Her request for an ambulance at 142 Rucker Drive in Dresden. 142 Rucker Drive in Dresden. I have a 65-year-old female that's fallen. 142 Rucker Drive in Dresden. Timeout 322.
1: 509 are out.
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I have a patient that volunteered, ER 11, going back to their residence in Dresden, 142 Rucker Drive, ER 11, going back to Dresden, time out, pop 24.

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0: an MOL call, 104 Hilltop Drive, 104 Hilltop, coming for chest pain on a 58-year-old male, also having pain in his left lung. The caller is disconnected. We'll try and call back. It's going to be 104 Hilltop Drive. 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
1: active. 10-4.

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0: Spencer area. I have a call, 101 Glendale Street. 101 Glendale Street. It's going to be for a 20-year-old female who's seizing. She does not have a history of seizures. Again, it's going to be 101 Glendale. 20-year-old female seizing. No history. Timeout. 658.
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0: 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Gonna be for 20 right now, so you can.
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0: an SGS truck.
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2: My parcel officer has request for each flight to Greenfield medical call. 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It's going to be at 101 Glendale Street in Greenfield. 101 Glendale Street in Greenfield. Make sure 20-year-old female had a seizure. No history of seizures. She is currently coming out of it and talking. Yeah, it'll be 101 Glendale Street in Greenfield. Time out. 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
4: Medic 30, that patient resident.
5: Dispatch, Mark, we have no available trucks, so they're have no EMS going around at this time. The patient is alert at this time. She was talking. We're still waiting on EMS to go around.
4: 10-4.

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0: County. Be advised, we're coming from the Martin area.
1: 10-4. Just be advised that currently the caller has disconnected. I need to call someone else to state that the patient is currently alert. Again, no history of seizing.
0: Yes, sir.
2: 10-4, we do have EMS en route at this time from the Martin area.
3: 10-4.

901 Weekly County Fire Time on Palmerville Net. Yeah, I just wanted to be advised that our tanker 2 is going to be out of service for repairs today. Hopefully we'll have it back in this afternoon.

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2: Go ahead.
3: 617, received a call from last 360, Pleasant. They're showing at that intersection of Palmer 489 and Brassfield Road. They're supposed to 1045. They weren't able to make contact with the subscriber. No other information. I'm starting to hit the answer 45 or 46.
2: Yeah.
4: Done, Rick.
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0: 202. Good. I called for a stranded motorist. It's going to be near CVS on Greenfield Highway 54. It's going to be a silver Kia Optima. A caller was driving to CVS and a car stopped. She's going to be walking back out there after going to CVS. She doesn't have her four-way flashers on, and she's going to be calling roadside assistance.
1: Yeah,

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2: 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Is it right, sir?
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0: 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I'll be 1071 Dresden, Middlefield.
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0: Just gonna let you know, emergency call in Brownsville, Palmer 289, with that lawful alert notification. 631 had a student who had that alert on the phone. They were all the everything was code one with them. It was a phone malfunction, I believe.
2: Hey, everyone.

0: On Greenfield Highway 54, coming from Greenfield into Dresden, just before you get to CVS, going to be a silver Kia Optima. She does have her four-ways on.
1: Stand 4, I'm 97 out with it.
0: 10-4, thank you.

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1: Really?
0: Received a 911 call. 268 Clifton Street. 268 Clifton. Caller advised it was not an emergency, that there was a stray puppy at his place. It's going to be a possibly a Great Dane or a half pit mix. I did advise him to, next time if it's not an emergency, to call the Atlanta Sheriff's Department or address. It's going to be 168 Clifton Street. 911 call.
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0: 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I want to be out at 515 East Main Street in Dresden, 7.
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3: Six 17, hold on, 911 calling the line, it's going to be for IAT Miller, he has his trailer's jack knife, he's blocking both lanes of traffic. It's going to be on Highway 22, he has his train towards Dresden, but he's near the exit to go to Wickley County Motors, near the Old Salem overpass.
2: Well, you holler, PHP.
3: 10-4 will notify them as well. He did say he's going to contact the breaker himself.

0: 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I've got 146 Del Mar Street in Greenfield, 10:29.
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0: 612, that comes back on a 1974 Chevy CC1 green and color to a Steve or Beth Liggins at Martin, expiration 2027.
1: Damn, cool. I also got a Tennessee deal.
0: Stand by. Six twelve, what is your deal? 049-563-507. 612, that's going to be a valid Class D, expiration 2028. No gun permit, no restriction, 3 entries, less than 24, speeding 39 and a 30 out of Wyoming.

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1: Thank you.

0: 627, see you code 1.
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0: Yeah, it's alright. I think I missed it. My bad.

0: 332. 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It's going to be a follow-up from yesterday, I believe.
1: Yeah, cool.

0: It's 423 County Home, 10-6 out of the city and out to the courthouse. Drop off paperwork.
1: 10-4.

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0: Hey, send me a 10-12 with this. City Hall, Dutch, yeah, I'm not white Pontiac. Question state with an officer. Didn't know about the nature, just stated she had some questions.
1: 10-4, you advise City Hall or PD?
0: She does the City Hall.
1: 10-4.

0: Centcom, have a standby, scene flight request standby. This time it's going to be O'Brien County, Tennessee, town of Union City. That is 3-0-3 degrees, 10 nautical miles. Current number 057-749. How copy?
1: Fairfax 3-1. The crew is Stories, Smith, Cook, RA of 2. Cell number 558 Alpha Echo, and we accept the standby.
0: Accepting with Story Smith Cook, RA of 2558 Alpha Echo. Got you on standby. This was a web order. I can give you what I have now if you'd like it.
1: One, go ahead.
0: Came in again on card number 057749 for a 74-year-old female, low blood sugar reading, 53. Possible CVA, facial droop, and incoherent. Going to be Baptist Unit 893 on the 205 responding, and it'd be the hospital helipad if it becomes a go. I'll copy.
1: 3-1.

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0: 725. Boy, Henry Lincoln, boy. We'll be out on Main Street, Industrial Park Drive in Martin.
1: 10-4.

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0: 6 Charles. 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Net Dale's valid. Left no bearing. Corrective lenses, multiple lenses, last 2017. So everybody's fine.
1: Vehicle. 332.
2: Go ahead.
1: I have a report of a potential traffic hazard. It's going to be the connecting road just south of 1048 South

0: 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Corrected lenses, multiple frames lost, 2017, for everybody, fine.
1: Vehicle. 3032.
0: Go ahead.
1: I have a report of a potential traffic hazard. It's going to be the connecting road just south of 1048 South Meridian Street, 1048 South Meridian. There is a do not enter sign that's down. The caller advised it's been down for about a week.
0: Yeah,

Go, boy, I'll be going back to that here in a minute.

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1: Go on.
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1: Well, 629 on the Harold Patterson.

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1: 6-17.
0: 10-14, male inmate from the courthouse, that's Jeff.
1: 10-14.

0: 6 7 星。
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0: Trinity King 12 in the lobby, speak with an officer in reference to a broader scan. Just to advise, she did say they had hacked into her credit card and did take money.
1: Thanks.

next available EMS in the Gleason area. Have a medical alarm at 874 James Mill Road in Gleason. 874 James Mill Road in Gleason. Possible 79-year-old female fall pendant. A alarm company can't give any other information. 874 James Mill Road in Gleason. Time out 10:33.

0: Boise County, 509. Did you get us en route?
1: Well, your traffic came through, but I do have the en route now at 1036. Your runner will be 1315.
0: Copy, thank you.

0: County 509. I'm going to be back in service. No patient found. Resident says he's not even anywhere near his life alert.
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0: Well, I'm going to stop over tomorrow and let the subject head right out the back door.
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0: 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I think you said something about me on Mars and the subject right out the back door.
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0: I'm just going to be attentional in the lobby, speak with an officer in reference to a caller has someone took a check number as well as her checking and routing number used to, for transactions. Six twenty five. We'll speak with her.
1: Sample.

I'm going to be out with a stranded motorist, Tennessee 577, Boy Queen Henry Mary. He's going to be in the middle of Highway 54 here at Lily Pond. 10-4.

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31, seeing flight request, Hickman, Fulton County, Kentucky, heading up 316 degrees for 20 nautical miles, card number 057-796-057-796. 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
1: You advise he's on the phone?
0: At 10:50, he's in the lobby. 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
1: 10-4, where's that 29 at?
0: Should be in box 3.

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1: 3-1, go.
0: S-3-1, off the base and route to the scene in Hickman, Kentucky. We're showing about 18 minutes, correct, about 15 minutes en route. We got 3 POV, fuel is 155, got an RA of 2, HFE is 719, we're part 135, send it by for further when you have it.
1: 1, lifting 112-4005, 3 on board, 155 in fuel, 15 minute ETE, RA of 2, 719 HFE, part 135, landing at the Fulton County High School football field, do have those coordinates when ready.
0: 3-1, go ahead, 7.
1: Again, 363-424-89-0959. Ground contact is 305 on Kenton EMS or channel 340. Responding for a 73-year-old female has flown a week ago and her doctor is wanting to do a biopsy on her lung. She is in lots of pain today. Card 057796. How copy?

0: 332.
1: Okay.
0: I called Alpha Tony back trying to meet the AA. Said he was passing with your company now.
1: Careful. Date.

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1: 10-4.

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1: Right.
0: Request for an officer at 223 Parrot Road, 223 Parrot Road, Colorado, Georgia. You speak with the landlord. Said landlord was cursing at him, got into his face, pulled the electric from his camper. Stated the landlord's now at the shop, and the caller's going to be in the camper. Stated the dispute itself happened about 20 minutes ago.
1: Thanks.

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0: 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BQM 1 misdemeanor citation issued for shoplifting.
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0: cruelty again. We added to that last call for the shoplifting that a guy in the Whitlow is in criminal trespass from Dollar General.
1: 10-4.

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0: 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What's the numerics on Pirate Road?
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0: 6-17.
1: We'll be back tonight. It's going to be a landlord-tenant dispute. They both in the vibes on the civil process.
0: 10-4.

call at 206 Highway 124 there in Greenfield, 206 Highway 124. Call advised that 72-year-old male's blood pressure has dropped extremely and there's some weakness. He did have brain surgery in January. Time out 207.

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2: 503, show you en route to 206 Highway 124 in Greenfield at 1208. You're running about on that. Okay. 503, you're in numbers 1317, 1317.

0: 5 is 3. Baby's patient stated his lips have went numb. He is on blood pressure medication, and his symptoms started about 2 hours ago.
1: 202, County.
2: 202.
1: He 10-6 Dollar General to return and start with merchandise.
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0: Yeah, they're 503.
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0: County 503 is going to be cleared this call. 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
1: 10-4, got you clear at 1224.
2: Six 27, you can show me back 10-8. This has been in a in-house rehab since January 8th.

0: 对，对，对。I got a Christopher Sanders, he's got a 29, he just turned himself in.
1: Hey, boy, where's that one at?
0: He doesn't say, but I've checked and active, it's not in there.
1: Okay. Hey, that's okay, I'll take him on back.
0: Careful.

picked up EMS Morton area, got a call at 152 Jowers Lane, 152 Jowers Lane, for a 58-year-old female. She fell about 8 o'clock this morning. Now she's complaining of some pain in her knee. No further info. Time out, 1241.

0: next AMS, Dresden area, have a call. It's going to be in the E.W. Jones parking lot. In the E.W. Jones parking lot, it's going to be for a male subject, be in a FedEx vehicle, has to be in the parking lot, so he's having many strokes, and minimum pain in his chest. You know, be a FedEx driver in the parking lot, E.W. Jones, having many strokes, did disconnect, or any other information was obtained. Time out, 1242.
1: Mm-hmm. County 509, show us the rest of the reservoir.
2: 509, I got you en route to 8724 Highway 22, E.W. James, at 1242. Your run number is going to be standby.
3: Two five. I got EMS coming out of the Dresden base.
2: I've got you route to 152 Jowers Lane at Martin at 1243. Run number is going to be 1318, 1318.

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0: You got your run number on this at 1319-1319.
1: Got it.
0: Also 509, at this time the caller has disconnected. We've tried to call back and went to voicemail.
2: Had
1: at the very back, and let me know when an officer gets on the same place.
2: This is coming from Martin area.
3: 8-4.

0: 5 again.
1: 205.
0: Is he in a FedEx truck?
1: He's gonna be, he did say he's in the FedEx.
2: 503. County 503 is gonna be the last one calling Griff in the backup 509.
3: 10-4 showing you route to Anthony James address in the backup 509 at 1246, run numbers 1319.

0: The 205, there's a little snag. You did advise that there's no FedEx truck in the parking lot?
1: That is correct. Front and rear sides, VW, no FedEx truck out here.
0: 10-4, it looks like it was dinging at the front part of the parking lot closest to the entrance.
2: 205, I have 911 call on the line from Jolly Realty on Morrow. She's saying a male subject in a purple shirt came in holding his chest, was in a white van, stated that he came in, asked her to call 911. She was having trouble with the landline. When she told him that, he turned around, left, and went towards Martin on 22. She said it kind of looked like he might have been a FedEx driver.
1: So, now check Lynn Martin on board Jolly Realty.
0: 10. County 509.
3: Officer arrived on scene. There was no FedEx truck. At the same time, we got a call from Jolly Realty saying that there's a guy in a purple shirt and a white van, could have been the FedEx, came in holding his chest and then took off on 22 towards Martin. We do have Dresden and the officers in the area trying to see if they can intercept or find the FedEx van.
4: Thanks for 636 County, I got him right here. On Morrow Street in the McCurry van.
2: Check. 636, we're out on Morrow Street.
4: Yeah, Jolly Realty.
3: Check at Jolly Realty on Morrow Street. 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

0: 636 and Drizzy units, we do have EMS redirected to Jolly Realty on Morrow Street.
1: Vehicle.

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1: Can you repeat that?
0: I was letting y'all know we were approaching the intersection in case you happen to be coming from the opposite direction.
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2: 509, got you on scene at 1251. Also, airbag 37 out of Waverly has accepted. 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
0: Copy, that's check. We're about to make contact now.
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0: 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My bad. 203. 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It's very perfect.
1: Terrible.

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5: County 509 and 503.
6: 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Just advised Taser was deployed. Officer Busta, slow down.

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0: 6:27. 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They did advise the air back can hold back to non-emergent traffic. We have several units on scene.
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0: Do you advise middle schools or traffic out here, and I might be a couple minutes behind getting up there, please.
1: 10-4.

0: 中国空间。Okay. 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
0: And that subject on East Union that you had a civil paper for, she called in. She is at home. Her address is 203 Hopewell.
1: Yeah, see, that's what the grandfather was trying to tell me when I left.
0: At home, I told her that you got called away on another call, and that if she can stay there, we'll let her know when you're en route to try and start.
1: Damn, well, I'll get back over there now.
0: Damn, boy.

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1: I think he's wanting to pick up a report.
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That subject is 152 Jowers Lane and Mark. She's called back. She's wanting y'all back out there saying she wants to be transported. 505. That's it, 4, I apologize.

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1: 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Can you send 9?
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0: Geotext.
1: Well, you're not to expect. So did you help earlier today with the stranded her vehicle on 54? She's on the phone, want to speak to an officer in regard to the eviction process.
2: Hey, well, just get call that number. I'll call her in a little bit.
1: And

0: 6, I see. Just be advised, I didn't know if you were aware, the deal's got another subject to the 29. It'll be a fry subject. Should be in box 3.
1: Oh, Bob, got you back. ACUI is back in service. Radio's kind of cutting
2: out. We're back out at 152, guys.
1: And 4, thank you for that. Got you back on scene at Jowers at 1327.

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1: 02.
0: I'm late from the scene. It is employees out here with the vehicle. They're waiting for another employee to get here to make the trip.
1: 10-4.

0: he's off of home base over to Paris for maintenance. I've got two souls on board, HFP of 950. I've got 135 on the fuel, showing about 18 minutes en route, RA of 1, par 135.
1: 3, that's a good copy, two souls, 135 and fuel, 18 minutes en route, RA1, HFP 950, part 91.

0: 505.
1: We're transporting one time routine to Martin.
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Ferry 36. Adult Protective Services is requesting an officer to go out with them to 103 Terrace Drive. They said they'll be out there in about 6 minutes. Example.

Adult Protective Services is requesting an officer to go out with them to 103 Terrace Drive. They said they'll be out there in about 6 minutes. Example.

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0: Terrible. 27, about 155, Ward's sample for a suit.
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0: 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I'm gonna be at a 2110 Jaybird Lane in Wisdom for the.
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1: Six, 36, I'm Tower 1. 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

0: 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I'll be clear school traffic. I'll be out with Public Works on College Street doing traffic control.
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Diane today having a 60-year-old male possibly having a stroke. 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

0: 3 down to Sierra back at base, no issue. I just want to confirm, are you guys going to be remaining out of service, or do you need me to have OCC get you back in?
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3: 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I'm short 65 minutes en route. 4 POB, fuel is 150, RA of 1, HFE is 2049, and we are Parkland 35.
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1: No, I'm good.
2: We're good.
0: Dispatch. 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
3: Main 1541. 1541. Dodge Airbag 123 out of Henry County has accepted. County has accepted. Then we'll be
2: in route. Let's check. Just tell them we just said everybody
3: 30 more. 10-4, I did.
2: Well, 4-24 County, I'll be back tonight. I just advised them to clear out a path so the city crew could work on the water leak Wednesday at 8:30.
0: Careful.

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0: 202, County. 202. Can you check locals on a Curtis Smith?
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2: I'm going to be out at 152 Cooper Road, Dresden.
1: 10-4.
0: Zero two, that is clear. 10-4.
1: Six 12. You still go one.
3: Go one.
4: Tower clear for Tom.
5: Go one out of there, right?

Evac 143, Air Evac 143, we have a scene request coming out of Kennett, Missouri in Duncan County. We're heading 262 degrees at 44 nautical miles. Car number 057912, be advised, survival flight is currently en route to Kennett as well. They are going for a different scene. How copy?

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2: 612, your traffic was broken. What was that name?
0: Amy Langley.
2: Six 12, name's clear.
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0: 6. 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
1: 10-4, I'll add it to the file.

Gleason EMS, please respond to 349 Foster Road. 349 Foster Road in Gleason. It's going to be for a male in his 50s, low blood sugar. Also looks like he is seizing. Timeout is going to be 1608. We are currently getting more information.

0: County, show Papa 9 in a row.
1: Father 9, I got you going around at 1610. Be advised, your patient is not responding, but is still breathing. We are trying to get some more information. We believe he's lying down right now.

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Hey, can I get you to public service real quick? Calling a dispatch. Yes, please.

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0: I've been around to back up 509.
1: 503, I sent you in route for backup at 1614. Your run number for this is going to be 1320. Be advised, we are still on the phone with this plane, and if y'all need us to ask anything.

0: 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I got a call. It'll be at the Gleason Clinic, 105 North Cedar Street, 105 North Cedar Street. It'll be a 20-month-old, lethargic, temperature of 93.3, come out 16-17.
1: 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Three, be advised you guys can stand down. You've been canceled. Patient's going around.

0: 617. I had a caller who was reporting a reckless driver. She was leaving Greenfield on Highway 124 headed to Pillowville. She's in a white Toyota Camry. It's an older female. Do have a possible tag, but she almost hit the caller when they were pulling out of somewhere. He advised she didn't even look. Try to get some more information, but they didn't want to stay behind her, and they have an unknown direction of travel besides she was on 124.
1: Back in at 509.
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0: 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We're currently sitting with about 108 on the fuel and showing 53 run.
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1: Justin, do you copy that?
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In the ER going to St. Francis Park for a GI bleed in Texas. Patient in the ER going to St. Francis Park for a GI bleed and sepsis.

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1: 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Tag 1, Highway 45, north side of Greenfield. Tennessee tag 051, Boyd Bailey, X-ray time.
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0: 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I saw you key up and nothing came through.
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0: 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It's going to be for a 73-year-old female that's fallen, no pain, just needs help getting up. She's going to be located in the front yard. Time up's going to be 1638.
1: Just
0: want to advise you, we page out EMS to 695 Evergreen Street, 695 Evergreen Street. 73-year-old female has fallen. She's not injured. She just needs help getting up. She's going to be in the front yard.
1: Example. Four 23 time. 4:23. I'm going to be out at hometown health clinic checking on the EMS here.
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2: 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Can you call into dispatch?
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0: 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Tony's coming back to a black Toyota. Expiration's valid, insurance confirmed.
1: Wait, County 5, man.
0: I'm gonna be 1091 with that tag. Front straight and broad.
2: Was asking you to call in about officer on scene was able to help out the female. She no longer needs EMS.
1: Copy that. Thank you. We're a little busy here. So no need to call.
2: We know you're busy. That's why I was just going to let you call in whenever you were clear. We got everything under control so far with all of y'all's calls.
1: Copy that. Thank you, ma'am.

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0: 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I will be transporting to St. Francis in Memphis.
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0: for Payne County. 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
0: 6-8-2, what do we got? Nothing ever comes to my end.

0: 632, it was a call for 983 Pleasant Hill Road in Martin. There's a disorderly male pointing a firearm at the caller from a red truck.
1: 104, I'm in route. Thanks, Hines. Did he leave again?
0: Well, I don't know if I was him. He said the male subject was still out there.

0: for two new make and model.
1: The caller did not have a description. I have 2-1 calls right now. Once I get them taken off the phone, I can call them back and get a more information for y'all.

EMS Strike area. Please respond to Hillview Community Living Center. It's going to be 897 Evergreen Street. They have a 74-year-old female with hallucinations, gray in color. Does have a history of edema, COPD, and stage 3 kidney disease. Timeout is going to be 1730.

0: meeting. If you have that possible tag, go ahead and run it and see if we have an address if it comes back to him.
1: 9 and 6, en route. Can you repeat the complaint, please?
2: I got you going around at 1731. Complaint is a 74-year-old female experienced hallucinations, gray colors, COPD, edema.
1: Copy.
3: So, like, what was in the mirror of the house?
2: Pleasant Hill Road in Martin, 938.
3: Yeah.

0: Donald, please.
1: 509, got you on scene at 1735.
2: County, do we have a make and model on that vehicle?
1: My caller is advising there's now two vehicles out there, both believed to be with Mr. Armstrong. One is going to be a bigger truck, possibly Chevy, silver in color with big tires. The other one he is advising is a red car. I do have a possible tag. I am trying to run it to see if it was correct.
2: 7, Sam John, 380.
1: 10-4.
2: Wait, 10-4. Okay, I'm assuming 9-3-8 in the back. Hey guys, I'm not seeing any other vehicles back there. Yeah. 632. Is the address on the back in this trailer?
1: The address is plotting on the very back of the property.
2: 10-4.

0: Johnny, what was the name of the alleged subject?
1: Caller was advising it was a Benjamin Ryan Armstrong.

0: 632, we have several call histories out here from shots fired, guns injuries, identity theft, civil disorders, domestics, welfare checks.
1: Yeah, boy.

0: 6-14.
1: 10, go ahead.
0: 10-6, Code 1 here. We're going to be doing some further investigation at this point. It's seeming out unfounded, but we're going to do a little digging.
1: 10-4, thank you.

0: County Airspace Covenant here. We're going to be doing some further investigation at this point. It's seeming out unfounded, but we're going to do a little digging.
1: Thank you.

County 509. We're going to be transporting one to Martin Volunteer.

Music. I have a caller who is at 409 South Parkway Street, 409 South Parkway Street. His daughter was out for a run on Gaylord Road. A dog came up and bit her, broke her skin. They are now back at their house on Parkway Street. Daughter does have a description of the dog as well. The father was like, yeah, officer, come out there and see what they can do about the dog. They have a

0: not a volunteer. 1810.
1: 614. Hall County Inspector, everything's going on out here. It's going to be a neighbor dispute over lights. The firearm issues are unfounded at this time. What about that?
0: 714.

0: Zulu, please, Kevin.
1: Go ahead.
0: This bill brought occurred at McCann and Gilwood. Is there a deputy available to come to our location?

0: Chevy units, were any of y'all direct on 202 Chevy?
1: No.
0: 10-4, he's requesting a deputy to come out to the area of 950 Gaylord Road. We had a child that was bit by a dog. He's advising that it's going to be out in the county. He needs a deputy.

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Can you hit the 409 South Parkway? Meet up with 202. 10-4.

0: 3-1.
1: Interact 3-1, I'm getting a transfer flight request. It's a standby only at this time. I did not know if you'd be available.
0: Interact 3-1, we're about 4 miles from the base here. If it's a standby, the night pilot is there, and he may be able to take it. But go ahead, give me the information, please.
2: 6-7-10-7.
1: 3-1, looking at my other options, I'm going to go ahead and roll this to airbag 151. They are showing a little bit closer.
0: 3-1, good copy, thanks.

0: So if you're tuning in, I'm going to go try to for the dog.
1: 10-4.
2: 202, can I?
1: Sample.

0: Really sorry, sir. Didn't see you.
1: 632, go ahead.
0: 093-866-452. Just added to the court.
1: 10-4.

0: Hey, sorry. If you would call the complainant back on and talk to him for a second.
1: Yeah,

0: Victory, when I have a standby same flight request coming in McKenzie, Tennessee, Carroll County, roughheading of 124 degrees at 21, nautical car number 057-990, 057-990, how copy?
1: So that was a standby scene flight out of McKenzie, Tennessee.

0: And when they get back home.
1: An RA of 2, tail number 558, Alpha Echo. And he can accept, the night pilot can accept with a 15 to 18 minute delay for takeoff.
2: Copy, have you accepting with a 15 minute to 18 minute delay? I'm going to roll this to 120 or 143. Thanks for checking.
1: 3-1.

0: 682. Replenish numbers, going straight to voicemail.
1: The crew is going to be Harper, Story, Smith.
2: Save it for me, I'll try to call him back later this evening.

3 Airborne 443, I have a standby scene flight request coming in McKenzie, Tennessee, Carroll County, rough heading of 111 degrees at 33 nautical, car number 057-990, 057-990, I'll copy.

0: 632.
1: 632.
0: I don't got that subject on the line, so you want to talk to him?
1: Still on 710.

0: Clear to line. Clear. He's been advised that the dog is up to date on its shots.
1: 10-4.